0: Rock Radio. Rockovej živák.
1: All right, it was the first time we played free.

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But we're not in America tonight. We are in France, mother truckers. Let's hear you. You guys like your heavy metal in France? All right, this song is called Francais Metalhead. 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

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Salut! I gotta stop right now. I know you know the worst of this one. I know you know the worst of this one. Hey, news d'avant is you or me? Vous. Vous is you. Okay.